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1: I'm Justin Goulet with your information update. It's been a relatively uneventful year for canola producers so far if you didn't have seeding delays. That's according to the Alberta Canola Provincial Agronomy Specialist. Keith Gabbard says the Olds Red Deer area and a little bit east is in a bit of a sweet spot for canola crop conditions at this stage of the season.
2: As you get north of Red Deer, you can see a fair bit more yellow crops and drowned out areas, and a little bit west they've had some more rain, but you don't have to go much further north to realize that our area has got it really, really pretty good this year.
1: He says they didn't see flea beetles bothering this canola crop for the most part. It looks like it is off to a good start and they didn't get flooded out like some of their neighbors to the far north, so at this point they are pretty optimistic about the year. There are a pair of days of celebrating our great nation coming up next week in the town of Innisfail. The town kicks it off at 5:30, the evening of June 30th at Napoleon Sports Field with activities, food trucks, and live entertainment. Then next Wednesday, July 1st, Teresa Royston, manager at the Innisfail Historical Village, says to join them for a full slate of events starting at 9 in the morning with a pancake breakfast.
3: We usually get quite a few people come through the gates, like around 800 to 900. Everybody just loves coming here for the Canada Day. We've got local bands all day, and then we've got Métis dancers, too, at 11 a.m. That's a new thing, too, this year. And then flag raising with the Innisfail Legion.
1: Canada Day at the Innisfail Historical Village will also include bouncy castles, face painting, and vendors. And a popular country music festival has been canceled just days before it was set to begin. Officials with Country Thunder Alberta announced the cancellation of the 2026 event in Calgary. It was set to start tomorrow and run through Sunday. Organizers cited city-imposed construction, traffic, and noise barriers for reasons to cancel the event, but Calgary's mayor, Jeremy Farkas, pushed back against those claims yesterday. Officials say ticket holders will get a full refund. For these stories and more, you can visit our website, MyMountainViewNow.com.
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4: In sports, Canada wrapped up the group stage at the FIFA World Cup on Wednesday in Vancouver. Team Canada fell just short, losing 2-1 to Switzerland. Switzerland will win Group B as a result, and the Canadians end up in second place. For the first time ever at the Men's World Cup, they advance to the knockout stage. Canada will face the Group A runner-up, South Africa, this Sunday at 1 p.m. in an elimination game in Los Angeles. Pro Rodeo Canada has a trio of tour stops this week. The Midnight Days Pro Rodeo got underway last night in Fort McLeod. Pro Rodeo action at the Pinoca Stampede starts tonight at 6:30. And in B.C., the Williams Lake Stampede also gets going this evening. And finally, the Toronto Blue Jays played the rubber match of their three-game set with Houston last night at Rogers Centre. The Astros beat the Jays 3-1, taking that series 2-1. Toronto now hosts Texas for 4 games starting today at 5 o'clock for the weekend. And that's your sports update.
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0: Goat weather.
4: There is a 30% chance of showers throughout the afternoon today. We'll see a high of 25 degrees. There's also a risk of thunderstorms. 30% chance of showers through the evening and overnight tonight, a low of 10. 60% chance of showers tomorrow, a high of 21 degrees, 11 degrees and cloudy tomorrow night. Rain Saturday, a high of 16. Showers Sunday, a high of 15. 60% chance of showers Monday, a high of 20 degrees. Around the area right now, it is overcast and 10 degrees.
0: Her dream job was to be the fifth Ninja Turtle. She talks for a living instead. Sun's up with Sierra. The goat rocks.

morning. My name is Sierra. You're listening to 104.5 The Goat. It's Thursday already, which is super, super nice. Hopefully the nice weather sticks with us into the weekend. Fingers crossed. Yeah, I know it probably won't, but you know, it's good to have hope, especially because there are a lot of good events going on this weekend to look forward to. Hopefully the weather sticks with us, including Ride for Dad in Didsbury, Alberta, the motorcycle ride that they do for prostate cancer awareness and research. If you don't know, that is what Ride for Dad is. Big little motorcade that just goes through all of rural Alberta. It's going to be super, super cool. It's going to be a long ride, though, which is the whole point that raises the awareness. So I wanted to talk about your longest ride out on the highways. It could be a road trip, could maybe you had to travel for work, maybe you had to travel for another big event, or maybe you were just doing it just because. Some people just decide to go on long rides. Nothing wrong with it. I want to hear about it, though. How long was the ride? Where were you going to? Where were you coming from? Shoot me a text on the Cam Clark Ford Rock Line, 586-7625. And if you want to learn more about the Ride for Dad in Didsbury this weekend, that's up on our website, mymountainviewnow.com.

0: The Tragically Hip on 104.5 The Goat. We're talking about what's the longest ride that you've ever been on the road. We're talking about this because it is Ride for Dad this weekend in Didsbury, and that is going to be all across rural Alberta. They're going to take the motorcade through everywhere. It's going to be super, super cool. And, of course, it's all for a great cause to raise awareness and to donate to research for prostate cancer, which is a very, very important cause. So if you can get out there and support it, that'd be super, super cool. This text here says, long time ago, I did the drive from Vancouver to Saskatoon. Beautiful drive, but it probably took 18 hours of total driving. I don't know why I thought it'd be less, but I guess those mountains, like, they rack up a couple hours by themselves, you know? It's hard to get through them. That's the whole point of them being there. At what point do you add, like, a hotel stay into your driving plans there, you know? Because I think around the 9-hour mark, that's when I'd be starting to think about, okay, we gotta go to bed. This is too much. At least we have to sleep in the car, like, pull over and just, you know, take a bit of a nap, because this, it's not going to work. You can't drive through the night. Maybe it depends on the number of drivers you have in your car, because if there's like 6 of you and you can all rotate between the 6 of you, that splits it up a lot better. Then you could probably just keep cruising through the night because everyone gets a chance to sleep. But ooh, when it's just 1 or 2 of you, man, I don't know. Those hotels are looking nice right now.
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1: I'm Justin Goulet with your information update. It's been a relatively uneventful year for canola producers so far if you didn't have seeding delays. That's according to the Alberta Canola Provincial Agronomy Specialist. Keith Gabbard says the Olds Red Deer area and a little bit east is in a bit of a sweet spot for canola crop conditions at this stage of the season.
2: As you get north of Red Deer, you can see a fair bit more yellow crops and drowned out areas, and a little bit west they've had some more rain, but you don't have to go much further north to realize that our area has got it really, really pretty good this year.
1: He says they didn't see flea beetles bothering this canola crop for the most part. It looks like it is off to a good start and they didn't get flooded out like some of their neighbors to the far north, so at this point they are pretty optimistic about the year. There are a pair of days of celebrating our great nation coming up next week in the town of Innisfail. The town kicks it off at 5:30, the evening of June 30th, at Napoleon Sports Field with activities, food trucks, and live entertainment. Then next Wednesday, July 1st, Teresa Royston, manager at the Innisfail Historical Village, says to join them for a full slate of events starting at 9 in the morning with a pancake breakfast.
3: We usually get quite a few people come through the gates, like around 800 to 900.

0: everybody just loves coming here for the Canada Day. We've got local bands all day, and then we've got Métis dancers too at 11 a.m. That's a new thing too this year. And then flag raising with the Innisfail Legion.
1: Canada Day at the Innisfail Historical Village will also include bouncy castles, face painting, and vendors. And a popular country music festival has been canceled just days before it was set to begin. Officials with Country Thunder Alberta announced the cancellation of the 2026 event in Calgary. It was set to start tomorrow and run through Sunday. Organizers cited city-imposed construction, traffic, and noise barriers for reasons to cancel the event, but Calgary's mayor, Jeremy Farkas, pushed back against those claims yesterday. Officials say ticket holders will get a full refund. For these stories and more, you can visit our website, mymountainviewnow.com.
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3: In sports, Canada wrapped up the group stage at the FIFA World Cup on Wednesday in Vancouver. Team Canada fell just short, losing 2-1 to Switzerland. Switzerland will win Group B as a result, and the Canadians end up in second place. For the first time ever at the Men's World Cup, they advance to the knockout stage. Canada will face the Group A runner-up, South Africa, this Sunday at 1 p.m. in an elimination game in Los Angeles. Pro Rodeo Canada has a trio of tour stops this week. The Midnight Days Pro Rodeo got underway last night in Fort McLeod. Pro Rodeo action at the Pinoca Stampede starts tonight at 6:30. And in BC, the Williams Lake Stampede also gets going this evening. And finally, the Toronto Blue Jays played the rubber match of their three-game set with Houston last night at Rogers Centre. The Astros beat the Jays 3-1, taking that series 2-1. Toronto now hosts Texas for 4 games starting today at 5 o'clock for the weekend. And that's your sports update.
2: Good weather.
3: There is a 30% chance of showers throughout the afternoon today. We'll see a high of 25 degrees. There's also a risk of thunderstorms. 30% chance of showers through the evening and overnight tonight, a low of 10. 60% chance of showers tomorrow, a high of 21 degrees, 11 degrees and cloudy tomorrow night. Rain Saturday, a high of 16. Showers Sunday, a high of 15. 60% chance of showers Monday, a high of 20 degrees. Around the area right now, it is overcast and 10 degrees.
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3: Out on the highways and secondary highways this morning, nothing to report at the moment. However, if you're heading north towards Innisfail, watch out. There could still be some construction in that area, and that might be slowing things down. Also, if you're heading east on Highway 27 towards Three Hills and Torrington area, you've got some fog in the lower-lying areas, plus some deer still around the ditches in those areas, so just watch out there. If you're traveling through Olds this morning or afternoon or for the next little while anyways, you're going to find the intersection at Highway 27 and 57th Avenue cut off once again because of construction and repair in that area. There is a detour available towards the hospital. Anything else out there happens, let me know what it is. Pull over where it's nice and safe and call me on the telephone line or text me on the Cam Clark Ford text line. That's been a look at your road report from Integra Tire in Sundry.
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0: Alberta Ride for Dad is this Saturday, starting in Didsbury, which is going to be super, super cool, and also a great opportunity to raise awareness and get some donations for research into prostate cancer. So it's a great cause, and it's got us talking about the longest ride that you've ever been on. This text here says, my family made the drive from Didsbury to Fort Mac. Even if it's travel within the province, it can still be really long. That drive was 7 hours long. Oh my gosh. Yeah, within the province, travel is underestimated. Underrated, one would say. Especially if you're heading up to, like, northern Alberta. It doesn't even feel like the same place of the world, same part of the world. Like, I drove up to Slave Lake recently. It was my first time being anywhere north of Edmonton. And I was, like, blown away because it just felt like a whole new world up there. A whole new world. It was freaky.
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6: Good weather.
7: There is a 30% chance of showers throughout the afternoon today. We'll see a high of 25 degrees. There's also a risk of thunderstorms. 30% chance of showers through the evening and overnight tonight, a low of 10. 60% chance of showers tomorrow, a high of 21 degrees, 11 degrees and cloudy tomorrow night. Rain Saturday, a high of 16. Showers Sunday, a high of 15. 60% chance of showers Monday, a high of 20 degrees. Around the area right now, it is overcast and 10 degrees.
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0: like completely honest with ourselves here for a moment, none of us really have the money to go on any road trips anymore. Gas prices being what they are, car prices being what they are, existing prices being what they are. So instead, we are taking some time to remember the old road trips, the old long drives that you've been on. I want to know the longest drive that you've ever been on. Shoot me a text on the Cam Clark Ford Rock line here, 586-7625. This text here says, I think I win this one. My friends and I did a summer trip to Whitehorse from Edmonton. Holy cow. It took a little over a day and was not exactly a calm drive. Yeah, okay, you win. I hope at least it was a scenic drive because, you know, I would hope, like, I believe that's Yukon. I always get those two mixed up, Yellowknife and Whitehorse. I'm pretty sure Whitehorse is Yukon. Yukon's beautiful from what I've heard, and I hope it wasn't too treacherous and you made it there safely. We're talking about this because Ride for Dad is this weekend in Didsbury, and more info on that is up on our website, mymountainviewnow.com.
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1: I'm Justin Goulet with your information update. It's been a relatively uneventful year for canola producers so far if you didn't have seeding delays. That's according to the Alberta Canola Provincial Agronomy Specialist. Keith Gabbard says the old Red Deer area and a little bit east is in a bit of a sweet spot for canola crop conditions at this stage of the season.
2: As you get north of Red Deer, you can see a fair bit more yellow crops and drowned out areas, and a little bit west they've had some more rain, but you don't have to go much further north to realize that our area has got it really, really pretty good this year.
1: He says they didn't see flea beetles bothering this canola crop for the most part. It looks like it is off to a good start and they didn't get flooded out like some of their neighbors to the far north, so at this point they are pretty optimistic about the year. There are a pair of days of celebrating our great nation coming up next week in the town of Innisfail. The town kicks it off at 5:30, the evening of June 30th at Napoleon Sports Field with activities, food trucks, and live entertainment. Then next Wednesday, July 1st, Teresa Royston, manager at the Innisfail Historical Village, says to join them for a full slate of events starting at 9 in the morning with a pancake breakfast.
3: We usually get quite a few people come through the gates, like around 800 to 900. Everybody just loves coming here for the Canada Day. We've got local bands all day, and then we've got Métis dancers, too, at 11 a.m. That's a new thing, too, this year. And then flag raising with the Innisfail Legion.
1: Canada Day at the Innisfail Historical Village will also include bouncy castles, face painting, and vendors. And a popular country music festival has been cancelled just days before it was set to begin. Officials with Country Thunder Alberta announced the cancellation of the 2026 event in Calgary. It was set to start tomorrow and run through Sunday. Organizers cited city-imposed construction, traffic, and noise barriers for reasons to cancel the event, but Calgary's mayor, Jeremy Farkas, pushed back against those claims yesterday. Officials say ticket holders will get a full refund. For these stories and more, you can visit our website, MyMountainViewNow.com.
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4: In sports, Canada wrapped up the group stage at the FIFA World Cup on Wednesday in Vancouver. Team Canada fell just short, losing 2-1 to Switzerland. Switzerland will win Group B as a result, and the Canadians end up in second place. For the first time ever at the Men's World Cup, they advance to the knockout stage. Canada will face the Group A runner-up, South Africa, this Sunday at 1 p.m. in an elimination game in Los Angeles. Pro Rodeo Canada has a trio of tour stops this week. The Midnight Days Pro Rodeo got underway last night in Fort McLeod. Pro Rodeo action at the Pinoca Stampede starts tonight at 6:30. And in B.C., the Williams Lake Stampede also gets going this evening. And finally, the Toronto Blue Jays played the rubber match of their three-game set with Houston last night at Rogers Center. The Astros beat the Jays 3-1, taking that series 2-1. Toronto now hosts Texas for four games starting today at 5 o'clock for the weekend. And that's your sports update.
0: Goat weather.
4: There is a 30% chance of showers throughout the afternoon today. We'll see a high of 25 degrees. There's also a risk of thunderstorms. 30% chance of showers through the evening and overnight tonight, a low of 10. 60% chance of showers tomorrow, a high of 21 degrees, 11 degrees and cloudy tomorrow night. Rain Saturday, a high of 16. Showers Sunday, a high of 15. 60% chance of showers Monday, a high of 20 degrees. Around the area right now, it is overcast and 10 degrees.
0: She's crazy enough to play goalie in rec hockey. Even better, she's awake enough for mornings. 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

Hey, good morning, good morning. How's it going? I'm Sierra. The weather's holding up, at least for today. After today, things start looking a little iffy again. I know we just got done with the rain, but I think it's coming back a little bit. The forecast is looking not ideal in terms of sunshine right now. Hopefully, though, fingers crossed, no more rainouts, especially on the WPCA side. World Professional Chuckwagon Association races have had, like, a rough time with the rain this year. We've had the second rain-shortened event this past weekend. Sunday's races got scratched in Wainwright. So, unfortunately, it's just kind of part. We don't control the weather. We can predict it. But unfortunately, Alberta weather cancels a lot of things every year in multiple ways. Some years it's the smoke. Some years it's the heat. Some years it's the snow. Some years it's the rain. It could just be anything. And I wanted to ask you this morning, because everyone's got a story about this. What has the weather canceled for you in the past? What got rained out? What got heated out? What got smoked out? Shoot me a text on the Cam Clark Ford Rock Line, 586-7625. And if you're looking to read the full story on the WPCA action, including that rainout, that's up on our website, mymountainviewnow.com.

0: And especially weather here is unpredictable and turbulent. And the worst part is it has a big impact on our daily activities. It dictates what you can do outside. It sometimes dictates what you can do inside. Remember we were talking about thunderstorms a couple of weeks back and what you can and can't do during a thunderstorm inside your house, and it's pretty much nothing involving water or electricity. So today I'm asking, what got canceled because of the weather? Shoot me a text on the Cam Clark Ford Rock line here. This text here says, 3 years in a row, my son's final soccer game of the season has been rained out. It's tradition at this point. That is weird. Like, next year, will you even write that one down on the calendar? Like, you look at the forecast, you see that there's even a 30%, a 20%, a 10% chance of rain. Yeah, that game's not happening. It's just not happening.
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1: I'm Justin Goulet with your information update. It's been a relatively uneventful year for canola producers so far if you didn't have seeding delays. That's according to the Alberta Canola Provincial Agronomy Specialist. Keith Gabbard says the old Red Deer area and a little bit east is in a bit of a sweet spot for canola crop conditions at this stage of the season.
2: As you get north of Red Deer, you can see a fair bit more yellow crops and drowned out areas, and a little bit west they've had some more rain, but you don't have to go much further north to realize that our area has got it really pretty good this year.
1: He says they didn't see flea beetles bothering this canola crop for the most part. It looks like it is off to a good start and they didn't get flooded out like some of their neighbors to the far north, so at this point they are pretty optimistic about the year. There are a pair of days of celebrating our great nation coming up next week in the town of Innisfail. The town kicks it off at 5:30, the evening of June 30th, at Napoleon Sports Field with activities, food trucks, and live entertainment. Then next Wednesday, July 1st, Teresa Royston, manager at the Innisfail Historical Village, says to join them for a full slate of events starting at 9 in the morning with a pancake breakfast.
3: We usually get quite a few people come through the gates, like around 800 to 900. Everybody just loves coming here for the Canada Day. We've got local bands all day, and then we've got Métis dancers too at 11 a.m. That's a new thing too this year. And then flag raising with the Innisfail Legion.
1: Canada Day at the Innisfail Historical Village will also include bouncy castles, face painting, and vendors. And a popular country music festival has been cancelled just days before it was set to begin. Officials with Country Thunder Alberta announced the cancellation of the 2026 event in Calgary. It was set to start tomorrow and run through Sunday. Organizers cited city-imposed construction, traffic, and noise barriers for reasons to cancel the event, but Calgary's mayor, Jeremy Farkas, pushed back against those claims yesterday. Officials say ticket holders will get a full refund. For these stories and more, you can visit our website, MyMountainViewNow.com.
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4: In sports, Canada wrapped up the group's

0: stage at the FIFA World Cup on Wednesday in Vancouver. Team Canada fell just short, losing 2-1 to Switzerland. Switzerland will win Group B as a result, and the Canadians end up in second place. For the first time ever at the Men's World Cup, they advance to the knockout stage. Canada will face the Group A runner-up, South Africa, this Sunday at 1 p.m. in an elimination game in Los Angeles. Pro Rodeo Canada has a trio of tour stops this week. The Midnight Days Pro Rodeo got underway last night in Fort McLeod. Pro Rodeo action at the Pinoca Stampede starts tonight at 6:30. And in BC, the Williams Lake Stampede also gets going this evening. And finally, the Toronto Blue Jays played the rubber match of their three-game set with Houston last night at Rogers Centre. The Astros beat the Jays 3-1, taking that series 2-1. Toronto now hosts Texas for four games starting today at 5 o'clock for the weekend. And that's your sports update.
1: Good weather.
0: There is a 30% chance of showers throughout the afternoon today. We'll see a high of 25 degrees. There's also a risk of thunderstorms. 30% chance of showers through the evening and overnight tonight, a low of 10. 60% chance of showers tomorrow, a high of 21 degrees, 11 degrees and cloudy tomorrow night. Rain Saturday, a high of 16. Showers Sunday, a high of 15. 60% chance of showers Monday, a high of 20 degrees. Around the area right now, it is overcast and 10 degrees.
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0: Out on the highways and secondary highways this morning, nothing to report at the moment. However, if you're heading north towards Innisfail, watch out. There could still be some construction in that area, and that might be slowing things down. Also, if you're heading east on Highway 27 towards Three Hills and Torrington area, you've got some fog in the lower lying areas, plus some deer still around the ditches in those areas, so just watch out there. If you're traveling through Olds this morning or afternoon or for the next little while anyways, you're going to find the intersection at Highway 27 and 57th Avenue cut off once again because of construction and repair in that area. There is a detour available towards the hospital. Anything else out there happens, let me know what it is. Pull over where it's nice and safe and call me on the telephone line or text me on the Cam Clark Ford text line. That's been a look at your road report from Integra Tire in Sundry.
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0: So this past Sunday was the second time that WPCA has had a day that got rained out, and this time it was on the heels of the Wainwright Stampede. Their Sunday night got cut short by some rain, and it's got us talking about what got canceled because of the weather. You could shoot me a text on the Cam Clark Ford Rock Line here, 586-7625. This text here says, my family tries to do a big summer party every year in the backyard. It gathers a pretty significant crowd. Last year, we had to make the decision to cancel because of the wildfire smoke. Being outside was just simply too unbearable. Yeah, in my opinion, in my humble opinion, I think the wildfire smoke might be the worst. Out of all of the wild and wacky weathers we get here in Alberta, I think the smoke is my least favorite. You can't breathe, it gives you headaches, everything hurts, your eyes sting, your lungs sting, everything hurts. It feels like you just smoked 80 packs of cigarettes. It's just not pleasant. Now I'm just, makes me thankful for the rain, you know? Not gonna see any more of that this year, fingers crossed. If you're looking for more info on those WPCA rainouts and all of the action ahead of this weekend's Pinoca Stampede, that's up on our website, mymountainviewnow.com. Best place to find all of it.
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5: Goat weather. For this afternoon, a high of 25 degrees with a 30% chance of showers and a risk of thunderstorms late in the afternoon. 30% chance of showers through the evening and overnight tonight, a low of 10 degrees. Tomorrow, 60% chance of showers, a high of 21 in the afternoon, 11 degrees and cloudy tomorrow night. Rain for Saturday, a high of 16, 15 for Sunday with showers. Monday, 60% chance of showers, a high of 20 degrees.
6: 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Olds, Mountain View County, and beyond.
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0: One thing that I really like about Old since moving here is how much the community helps each other in times of need, which I'm not saying that's not a thing that happens everywhere else, but here especially, it feels very personal and it feels very good. And I want to give you another opportunity to help out your local community members here, and we're going to do just that. We have a missing orange ginger cat. His name is Oliver, and they are offering a $500 award to anyone who finds him. He's 2 years old. He's friendly. He also has black whiskers, one on each side. He's chipped. He went missing from 5370 57th Avenue in Olds near the four-way stop in that area. Please, please, please keep an eye out for him. We love our animals. We want them to return home safe. If you do find him, please contact Larissa at 403-507-5917. That number again, 403-507-5917. He's a missing orange ginger cat. His name is Oliver. Please get Oliver home safe. Man, I love Oliver. I love cats. They're so cute. I hope he makes it home safe. Keep an eye out for him.
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1: I'm Justin Goulet with your information update. It's been a relatively uneventful year for canola producers so far if you didn't have seeding delays. That's according to the Alberta Canola Provincial Agronomy Specialist. Keith Gabbard says the Olds Red Deer area and a little bit east is in a bit of a sweet spot for canola crop conditions at this stage of the season.
2: As you get north of Red Deer, you can see a fair bit more yellow crops and drowned out areas, and a little bit west they've had some more rain, but you don't have to go much further north to realize that our area has got it really, really pretty good this year.
1: He says they didn't see flea beetles bothering this canola crop for the most part. It looks like it is off to a good start and they didn't get flooded out like some of their neighbors to the far north, so at this point they are pretty optimistic about the year. There are a pair of days of celebrating our great nation coming up next week in the town of Innisfail. The town kicks it off at 5:30, the evening of June 30th, at Napoleon Sports Field with activities, food trucks, and live entertainment. Then next Wednesday, July 1st, Teresa Royston, manager at the Innisfail Historical Village, says to join them for a full slate of events starting at 9 in the morning with a pancake breakfast.
3: We usually get quite a few people come through the gates, like around 800 to 900. Everybody just loves coming here for the Canada Day. We've got local bands all day, and then we've got Métis dancers too at 11 a.m. That's a new thing too this year. And then flag raising with the Innisfail Legion.
1: Canada Day at the Innisfail Historical Village will also include bouncy castles, face painting, and vendors. And a popular country music festival has been canceled just days before it was set to begin. Officials with Country Thunder Alberta announced the cancellation of the 2026 event in Calgary. It was set to start tomorrow and run through Sunday. Organizers cited city-imposed construction, traffic, and noise barriers for reasons to cancel the event, but Calgary's mayor, Jeremy Farkas, pushed back against those claims yesterday. Officials say ticket holders will get a full refund. For these stories and more, you can visit our website, MyMountainViewNow.com.
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4: In sports, Canada wrapped up the group stage at the FIFA World Cup on Wednesday in Vancouver. Team Canada fell just short, losing 2-1 to Switzerland. Switzerland will win Group B as a result, and the Canadians end up in second place. For the first time ever at the Men's World Cup, they advance to the knockout stage. Canada will face the Group A runner-up, South Africa, this Sunday at 1 p.m. in an elimination game in Los Angeles. Pro Rodeo Canada has a trio of tour stops this week. The Midnight Days Pro Rodeo got underway last night in Fort McLeod. Pro Rodeo action at the Pinoca Stampede starts tonight at 6:30. And in B.C., the Williams Lake Stampede also gets going this evening. And finally, the Toronto Blue Jays played the rubber match of their three-game set with Houston last night at Rogers Centre. The Astros beat the Jays 3-1, taking that series 2-1. Toronto now hosts Texas for 4 games starting today at 5 o'clock for the weekend. And that's your sports update.
0: Goat weather.
4: For this afternoon, a high of 25 degrees with a 30% chance of showers and a risk of thunderstorms late in the afternoon. 30% chance of showers through the evening and overnight tonight, a low of 10 degrees. Tomorrow, 60% chance of showers, a high of 21 in the afternoon, 11 degrees and cloudy tomorrow night. Rain for Saturday, a high of 16, 15 for Sunday with showers. Monday, 60% chance of showers, a high of 20 degrees.
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Hello and good morning. Happy Thursday. As we head closer to the weekend here, Thursday, it's Friday's Friday, people. We got a lot of events coming up this weekend, including Ride for Dad is this weekend in Didsbury. If you don't know what Ride for Dad is, if you never heard of it before, this is the rural Alberta branch of Ride for Dad. It's a Canada-wide thing. Happens every year around Father's Day. It's a big motorcycle ride to raise awareness and donate to research prostate cancer so that we can, it's all in the name basically of keeping our dads healthy. Raising awareness so that more people get tested, so that more people, we can find more cures for these things or more treatments or more effective treatments. Again, like I said, all in the name of keeping our dads healthy. So it's a great cause. If you want to get out and support that, absolutely go for it. And speaking of dads, I want to ask, what is the most dad thing that your dad does? There's something that he does and you just look at him and like, Dad, you're such a dad. You were meant to be a dad. This was your calling. If something comes to mind, shoot me a text, 586-7625. That's the Cam Clark Ford Rock line there. If you're looking for more info on Ride for Dad, that's up on our website, mymountainviewnow.com.

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0: What is the most dad thing that your dad does? I know it's a very uncomplicated question, because you probably often look at your dad and you're like, ah, dad, you're such a dad. We're talking about this because this weekend is the Rural Alberta Ride for Dad to raise awareness for prostate cancer treatments. So, text me on the Cam Clark Ford Rock Line, 586-7625. What is the most dad thing that your dad does, or the most dad thing about your dad? This text here says the hacking and coughing in the bathroom when he wakes up. It sounds like he's trying to expel his lungs from his body. What a way to describe it. I think we would all hack and cough like that in the morning, but we're too polite, you know? You don't want to wake the whole house up. Dads do not care. They are unapologetically just themselves, and they will hack and cough in the house that they pay for. Thank you very much.
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1: I'm Justin Goulet with your information update. It's been a relatively uneventful year for canola producers so far if you didn't have seeding delays. That's according to the Alberta Canola Provincial Agronomy Specialist. Keith Gabbard says the old Red Deer area and a little bit east is in a bit of a sweet spot for canola crop conditions at this stage of the season.
2: As you get north of Red Deer, you can see a fair bit more yellow crops and drowned out areas, and a little bit west they've had some more rain, but you don't have to go much further north to realize that our area has got it really, really pretty good this year.
1: He says they didn't see flea beetles bothering this canola crop for the most part. It looks like it is off to a good start and they didn't get flooded out like some of their neighbors to the far north, so at this point they are pretty optimistic about the year. There are a pair of days of celebrating our great nation coming up next week in the town of Innisfail. The town kicks it off at 5:30, the evening of June 30th, at Napoleon Sports Field with activities, food trucks, and live entertainment. Then next Wednesday, July 1st, Teresa Royston, manager at the Innisfail Historical Village, says to join them for a full slate of events starting at 9 in the morning with a pancake breakfast.
3: We usually get quite a few people come through the gates, like around 800 to 900. Everybody just loves coming here for the Canada Day. We've got local bands all day, and then we've got Métis dancers, too, at 11 a.m. That's a new thing, too, this year. And then flag raising with the Innisfail Legion.
1: Canada Day at the Innisfail Historical Village will also include bouncy castles, face painting, and vendors. And a popular country music festival has been cancelled just days before it was set to begin. Officials with Country Thunder Alberta announced the cancellation of the 2026 event in Calgary. It was set to start tomorrow and run through Sunday. Organizers cited city-imposed construction, traffic, and noise barriers for reasons to cancel the event, but Calgary's mayor, Jeremy Farkas, pushed back against those claims yesterday. Officials say ticket holders will get a full refund. For these stories and more, you can visit our website, MyMountainViewNow.com.
0: For full stories and more, visit MyMountainViewNow.com.
4: In sports, Canada wrapped up the group stage at the FIFA World Cup on Wednesday in Vancouver. Team Canada fell just short, losing 2-1 to Switzerland. Switzerland will win Group B as a result, and the Canadians end up in second place. For the first time ever at the Men's World Cup, they advance to the knockout.

0: Out stage. Canada will face the Group A runner-up, South Africa, this Sunday at 1 p.m. in an elimination game in Los Angeles. Pro Rodeo Canada has a trio of tour stops this week. The Midnight Days Pro Rodeo got underway last night in Fort McLeod. Pro Rodeo action at the Pinoca Stampede starts tonight at 6:30. And in BC, the Williams Lake Stampede also gets going this evening. And finally, the Toronto Blue Jays played the rubber match of their three-game set with Houston last night at Rogers Center. The Astros beat the Jays 3-1, taking that series 2-1. Toronto now hosts Texas for four games starting today at 5 o'clock for the weekend. And that's your sports update.
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2: Goat Weather.
0: For this afternoon, a high of 25 degrees with a 30% chance of showers and a risk of thunderstorms late in the afternoon. 30% chance of showers through the evening and overnight tonight, a low of 10 degrees. Tomorrow, 60% chance of showers, a high of 21 in the afternoon, 11 degrees and cloudy tomorrow night. Rain for Saturday, a high of 16, 15 for Sunday with showers. Monday, 60% chance of showers, a high of 20 degrees.
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0: Out on the highways and secondary highways this morning, looking pretty good. Bare and dry conditions throughout the area. Shouldn't be too many issues on the highways or the secondary highways. However, if you're heading through Olds, remember, Highway 27 at 57th Avenue there is the construction and the repairs in that area. That's going to be taking place for the next little while anyways. So if you do have to go through that area, give yourself some extra time. There is a detour, but it does take some time to get through. Anything else out there happens, let me know what it is. Pull over where it's nice and safe and text me on the Cam Clark Ford text line or give me a shout on the telephone line. That's been a look at your road report from Integra Tire and Sundry.
4: Her dream job was to be the fifth Ninja Turtle. She talks for a living instead. Sun's up with Sierra. The goat rocks.

0: Ride for Dad is this Saturday in Didsbury. Kicks off there. They're heading up around to Three Hills, Olds, hitting all the major spots. It's the Rural Alberta Ride for Dad. And it's got us talking about the most dad thing that your dad does. You look at him and you're just like, ah, dad, you're so dad. This text from Hank S. says, my dad does all of his outdoor chores in his underwear. No shirt, no pants. Dads truly just do not care. You know, it's funny because I've never really realized until now that dads, their thing, all of their isms are just because they have no shame. That's the whole dad thing. I thought it was just because they're weird. It's because they don't care. They don't care that they're weird. They're too dad to care about being judged. And this extends to their clothes, obviously. Or lack thereof.
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1: Good weather.
2: For this afternoon, a high of 25 degrees with a 30% chance of showers and a risk of thunderstorms late in the afternoon. 30% chance of showers through the evening and overnight tonight, a low of 10 degrees. Tomorrow, 60% chance of showers, a high of 21 in the afternoon, 11 degrees and cloudy tomorrow night. Rain for Saturday, a high of 16, 15 for Sunday with showers. Monday, 60% chance of showers, a high of 20 degrees.
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0: Ride for Dad is this weekend in Didsbury. That's something that we've been talking about throughout the morning here. If you don't know and you're just joining us, Ride for Dad is a Canada-wide event, but this is specifically the rural Alberta one that is happening in Didsbury this weekend. It's to raise awareness and raise funds for prostate cancer awareness. It's so that more people get tested. It's basically to keep our dads healthy, thus the name Ride for Dad. And it's got us talking about the most dad thing that your dad does. This text here says, the damn jokes. He hasn't lost it with age either, and now it's my grandkids' thing to deal with, haha. Dad jokes are one thing. Grandpa jokes are quite another thing, you know? Dads from all over flock to the grandpas to learn how to dad joke, to learn the art of the dad joke. No one laughs harder at their own jokes than a grandfather. I promise you that.
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1: I'm Justin Goulet with your information update. It's been a relatively uneventful year for canola producers so far if you didn't have seeding delays. That's according to the Alberta Canola Provincial Agronomy Specialist. Keith Gabbard says the old Red Deer area and a little bit east is in a bit of a sweet spot for canola crop conditions at this stage of the season.
2: As you get north of Red Deer, you can see a fair bit more yellow crops and drowned out areas, and a little bit west they've had some more rain, but you don't have to go much further north to realize that our area has got it really, really pretty good this year.
1: He says they didn't see flea beetles bothering this canola crop for the most part. It looks like it is off to a good start and they didn't get flooded out like some of their neighbors to the far north, so at this point they are pretty optimistic about the year. There are a pair of days of celebrating our great nation coming up next week in the town of Innisfail. The town kicks it off at 5:30, the evening of June 30th, at Napoleon Sports Field with activities, food trucks, and live entertainment. Then next Wednesday, July 1st, Teresa Royston, manager at the Innisfail Historical Village, says to join them for a full slate of events starting at 9 in the morning with a pancake breakfast.
3: We usually get quite a few people come through the gates, like around 800 to 900. Everybody just loves coming here for the Canada Day. We've got local bands all day, and then we've got Métis dancers, too, at 11 a.m. That's a new thing, too, this year. And then flag raising with the Innisfail Legion.
1: Canada Day at the Innisfail Historical Village will also include bouncy castles, face painting, and vendors. And a popular country music festival has been canceled just days before it was set to begin. Officials with Country Thunder Alberta announced the cancellation of the 2026 event in Calgary. It was set to start tomorrow and run through Sunday. Organizers cited city-imposed construction, traffic, and noise barriers for reasons to cancel the event, but Calgary's mayor, Jeremy Farkas, pushed back against those claims yesterday. Officials say ticket holders will get a full refund. For these stories and more, you can visit our website, MyMountainViewNow.com.
0: For full stories and more, visit MyMountainViewNow.com.
4: In sports, Canada wrapped up the group stage at the FIFA World Cup on Wednesday in Vancouver. Team Canada fell just short, losing 2-1 to Switzerland. Switzerland will win Group B as a result, and the Canadians end up in second place. For the first time ever at the Men's World Cup, they advance to the knockout stage. Canada will face the Group A runner-up, South Africa, this Sunday at 1 p.m. in an elimination game in Los Angeles. Pro Rodeo Canada has a trio of tour stops this week. The Midnight Days Pro Rodeo got underway last night in Fort McLeod. Pro Rodeo action at the Pinoca Stampede starts tonight at 6:30. And in B.C., the Williams Lake Stampede also gets going this evening. And finally, the Toronto Blue Jays played the rubber match of their three-game set with Houston last night at Rogers Centre. The Astros beat the Jays 3-1, taking that series 2-1. Toronto now hosts Texas for four games starting today at 5 o'clock for the weekend. And that's your sports update.
0: Goat weather.
4: For this afternoon, a high of 25 degrees with a 30% chance of showers and a risk of thunderstorms late in the afternoon. 30% chance of showers through the evening and overnight tonight, a low of 10 degrees. Tomorrow, 60% chance of showers, a high of 21 in the afternoon, 11 degrees and cloudy tomorrow night. Rain for Saturday, a high of 16, 15 for Sunday with showers. Monday, 60% chance of showers, a high of 20 degrees.
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0: Hey, good morning. That's The Odds. Someone who's cool here on 104.5 The Goat. I wanted to just, we mentioned this earlier in the show, but I kind of wanted to jump on it again, reiterate a couple of things just in case you didn't hear it earlier. We do have a missing orange ginger cat named Oliver out in the community right now, and we're all trying to look for him, return him to his owners safe and sound. He's 2 years old. He's friendly. He also has black whiskers, one on each side. He's also chipped, so if you find him, he will have a chip on him. He went missing from 5370 57th Avenue in Olds, near the four-way stop there. And they are giving an award of $500 for whoever finds him. You can contact Larissa if you do find him at 403-507-5917. I don't know why I'm struggling with numbers. That is my bad. That number again, 403-507-5917. Help find Oliver. Keep him safe. I love animals. You love animals. We love animals. And if you've ever lost a pet and you know what that feels like, the anxiety of that, like I do, it's not something that we want people to go through, and we want to provide at least a little bit of relief by getting the word out there. So if you do find Oliver, keep an eye out for him. If you do find him, give Larissa a call.
1: You gotta keep them separated.

0: good morning. The sun is shining. It's nice. There's barely any clouds in the sky, which is great for us today when we're all in work and doing everything and can't go outside and enjoy it. Especially because the weekend isn't looking great. It's looking actually quite rainy. Fingers crossed that we don't have any more rainouts, especially on the WPCA side of things. WPCA World Professional Chuck Wagon Association, they got rained out on Sunday in Wainwright. Kind of sucks. It's their second rainout of the season, so we talked earlier about that and about things getting canceled for the weather in general, and if you've ever had that happen to you, it sucks. And we had a text come in about a person canceling their own party for smoke. Like, they made the decision, they made the call. It wasn't affected by someone else making the call. They just decided, you know what, we can't handle wildfire smoke outside. We gotta wrap up this party. It's not gonna happen. So I'm wondering now, what is your weather line? Where do you draw the line? Your least favorite weather, you're not going to do an event outside. You're probably not going to do much inside either. What weather will make you cancel an event?
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0: No sleep till Brooklyn, the Beastie Boys on 104.5 The Goat. If you missed it, we're chatting about your least favorite weather. The weather that will make you cancel an event, no matter what event it is, no matter how much you were looking forward to it. You draw the line at this type of weather. What type of weather is that for you? Shoot me a text on the Cam Clark Ford Rock Line, 586-7625. This text here says, I agree with the smoke being the absolute worst weather. Air quality higher than 6 means I'm inside like a goblin for the rest of the day. No smoky air for me. Yeah, it's a weird thing with the smoke, isn't it? Because we all hate it, but also, it's not like rain, where it makes it hard to do the actual event. Like, you're not setting up stuff in the smoke and complaining about it, right? Like, it's not impeding your ability to actually do things, but the side effects just suck. Like, the headaches, the itchy eyes, the pain of breathing and the coughing, it's just, oh, God. I will admit, though, the one part of the smoke that is kind of cool is the red sun. It looks neat, okay?
1: Sun's up with Sierra.
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9: For this afternoon, a high of 25 degrees with a 30% chance of showers and a risk of thunderstorms late in the afternoon. 30% chance of showers through the evening and overnight tonight, a low of 10 degrees. Tomorrow, 60% chance of showers, a high of 21 in the afternoon, 11 degrees and cloudy tomorrow night. Rain for Saturday, a high of 16, 15 for Sunday with showers. Monday, 60% chance of showers, a high of 20 degrees.
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0: we were talking about your least favorite weather for this hour, and honestly, I'd wager a guess this is not your least favorite weather. This is pretty nice. It'd be a real shame if it didn't stick around, and unfortunately it doesn't look like it's going to, but fingers crossed. Maybe get out and enjoy it a little bit today. I'm off now. That is the end of the show for today. I will see you tomorrow for your Friday morning, which is going to be super, super nice as we head into a weekend of hopefully no rain. Enjoy being outside today and enjoy the rest of your Thursday. I'll see you tomorrow.
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0: 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It's the Community Hotline on the Go.
1: Teresa Royston, and I'm the manager here at the Innisfail Historical Village.
2: Teresa from the Innisfail Historical Village joins us on Community Hotline today as we look ahead to the Canada Day celebrations. And obviously, the town of Innisfail has a kickoff to Canada Day event that will take place on June the 30th. But then when the week switches over to July 1st, then it's the historical village's turn, isn't it, Teresa?
1: Yes, it is. And we start off with pancake breakfast starting at 9 a.m. And then we have music going from all day long until 10 p.m. that night. And for the kids, we've got a live magic show, two different performances at 1 and 3, and bouncy castles and face painting and all kinds of fun.
2: Yeah, that's great. So obviously the historical village has been doing this for quite a while. What kind of response do you normally get from the community for this great celebration on Canada Day?
1: We usually get quite a few people come through the gates, like around 800 to 900. Everybody just loves coming here for the Canada Day.
2: You bet. If people are going to come down there, do they need to bring anything with them?
1: Hopefully there's no rain this year, otherwise an umbrella, and nope. That's all you need.
2: That's a great thing. So what are you looking forward to the most this year? Is there anything new particularly for this year?
1: We have vendors this year, so that's a new thing. So I guess if people want to bring some cash with them for spending it on some cool items, that'll be for sale.
2: Yeah, that's great. And then you guys have music there as well, right?
1: We've got local bands all day, and then we've got Métis dancers too at 11 a.m. That's a new thing too this year. And then flag raising with the Innisfail Legion.
2: Yeah, and a special year for the Legion as well, as the Royal Canadian Legions across Canada celebrate their 100th. So we look forward to the Canada 159 birthday celebrations coming up here around the region and the Innisfail Historical Village with a great slate of events there. Teresa, if people want to see everything that you have planned before they go, where can they find out more information?
1: On our Facebook page, and I'm going to have it out. I'll send it out throughout different bulletins and everything around.
2: Awesome. Well, thanks so much for joining us on the Community Hotline today.
1: Yeah, no problem.
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0: Good weather.
5: For this afternoon, a high of 25 degrees with a 30% chance of showers and a risk of thunderstorms late in the afternoon. 30% chance of showers through the evening and overnight tonight, a low of 10 degrees. Tomorrow, 60% chance of showers, a high of 21 in the afternoon, 11 degrees and cloudy tomorrow night. Rain for Saturday, a high of 16, 15 for Sunday with showers. Monday, 60% chance of showers, a high of 20 degrees.
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7: Whether it's slick, windy, bumper to bumper, or smooth sailing, we'll keep you posted. 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
0: Goat weather.
8: For this afternoon, a high of 25 degrees with a 30% chance of showers and a risk of thunderstorms late in the afternoon. 30% chance of showers through the evening and overnight tonight, a low of 10 degrees. Tomorrow, 60% chance of showers, a high of 21 in the afternoon, 11 degrees and cloudy tomorrow night. Rain for Saturday, a high of 16, 15 for Sunday with showers. Monday, 60% chance of showers, a high of 20 degrees.
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7: Good weather.
8: For the rest of the day today, we are going to be seeing conditions of 23 degrees with a 30% chance of showers and a risk of thunderstorms. Your wind is going to be blowing from 20 kilometers an hour and gusting to 40. Overnight tonight, we are going to be seeing clear conditions and a low of 11 degrees. Tomorrow morning, 13 degrees and overcast. Right now in the town of Olds, it is 23 degrees with a 30% chance of showers and a risk of thunderstorms.
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0: What's happening in the county? It's the Community Hotline on the Go.
1: Teresa Royston, and I'm the manager here at the Innisfil Historical Village.
2: Teresa from the Innisfil Historical Village joins us on Community Hotline today as we look ahead to the Canada Day celebrations. And obviously, the town of Innisfil has a kickoff to Canada Day event that will take place on June the 30th. But then when the week switches over to July 1st, then it's the historical village's turn, isn't it, Teresa?
1: Yes, it is. And we start off with pancake breakfast starting at 9 a.m. And then we have music going from all day long until 10 p.m. that night. And for the kids, we've got a live magic show, two different performances at 1 and 3, and bouncy castles and face painting and all kinds of fun.
2: Yeah, that's great. So obviously the historical village has been doing this for quite a while. What kind of response do you normally get from the community for this great celebration on Canada Day?
1: We usually get quite a few people come through the gates, like around 800 to 900. Everybody just loves coming here for the Canada Day.
2: You bet. If people are going to come down there, do they need to bring anything with them?
1: Hopefully there's no rain this year, otherwise an umbrella, and nope. That's all you need.
2: That's a great thing. So what are you looking forward to the most this year? Is there anything new particularly for this year?
1: We have vendors this year, so that's a new thing. So I guess if people want to bring some cash with them for spending it on some cool items, that'll be for sale.
2: Yeah, that's great. And then you guys have music there as well, right?
1: We've got local bands all day, and then we've got Métis dancers too at 11 a.m. That's a new thing too this year. And then flag raising with the Innisfil Legion.
2: Yeah, and a special year for the Legion as well, as the Royal Canadian Legions across Canada celebrate their 100th. So we look forward to the Canada 159 birthday celebrations coming up here around the region and the Innisfil Historical Village with a great slate of events there. Teresa, if people want to see everything that you have planned before they go, where can they find out more information?
1: On our Facebook page, and I'm going to have it out. I'll send it out throughout different bulletins and everything around.
2: Awesome. Well, thanks so much for joining us on the Community Hotline today.
1: Yeah, no problem.
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0: Goat weather.
5: For the rest of the day today, we are going to be seeing conditions of 23 degrees with a 30% chance of showers and a risk of thunderstorms. Your wind is going to be blowing from 20 kilometers an hour and gusting to 40. Overnight tonight, we are going to be seeing clear conditions and a low of 11 degrees. Tomorrow morning, 13 degrees and overcast. Right now in the town of Olds, it is 23 degrees with a 30% chance of showers and a risk of thunderstorms.
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1: I'm Kaz Patterson with your information update. The 57th Avenue infrastructure project in Olds has slipped about a week behind its construction time. Town Council heard an update on the progress of the project that began on June 1st during this week's meeting. The recent rainy weather slowed it down for a couple days, and then Mayor Dan Daly says there was also an unexpected problem securing the water line while working on it. The work is being completed on 57th Avenue between Highway 27 and Shannon Drive in order to address failing underground infrastructure and improve safety in the area. Canada's 159th birthday is just 1 week away, and Didsbury Museum Manager Don Stewart expects over 50 volunteers will help to put on the July 1st festivities in town.
2: Zion Church is coming over with their inflatables. Didsbury Minor Soccer have set up the soccer game. Members from the Didsbury Municipal Library setting up a mini golf. Like, it's just amazing how much the community is coming out to support everything and partnering up with the museum.
1: Canada Day in Didsbury will also include a full vendor market in Moose Fence Park from noon until 4. Clint's Kitchen is going ahead with its barbecue in the park today in Olds. The event was postponed due to inclement weather last week, but it is back on now for today at Centennial Park starting at 5 p.m. Join them for a free barbecue meal of hot dogs, hamburgers, pop, and chips. Clint's Kitchen will also be paying it forward by collecting donations to give to the Hope for MVC Kids Society. That's your information update.
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4: For the rest of the day today, we are going to be seeing conditions of 23 degrees with a 30% chance of showers and a risk of thunderstorms. Your wind is going to be blowing from 20 kilometers an hour and gusting to 40. Overnight tonight, we are going to be seeing clear conditions and a low of 11 degrees. Tomorrow morning, 13 degrees and overcast. Right now in the town of Olds, it is 23 degrees with a 30% chance of showers and a risk of thunderstorms.
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0: For those artists you just can't get enough of, three songs from your favorite artists. 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

0: Wrapping up your 3 at 3, that's Fleetwood Mac, The Chain. How you doing? 13 minutes after 3 o'clock on what has been so far, anyways, a pretty decent day with sunshine up. A little windy, maybe, but none of the rain that they were saying anything about. So fingers crossed that that doesn't actually happen as we continue through what little is left of our week and rolling into the weekend. We've got all sorts of fun stuff heading our way for Canada Day next week and beyond. We'll tell you more about that. We've got a lost cat, too. We'll tell you about the lost cat in just a few minutes and a whole bunch of other stuff, too. Sit back, relax, enjoy the rest of your Thursday here on The GOAT.
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4: Good weather.
5: For the rest of the day today, we are going to be seeing conditions of 23 degrees with a 30% chance of showers and a risk of thunderstorms. Your wind is going to be blowing from 20 kilometers an hour and gusting to 40. Overnight tonight, we are going to be seeing clear conditions and a low of 11 degrees. Tomorrow morning, 13 degrees and overcast. Right now in the town of Olds, it is 23 degrees with a 30% chance of showers and a risk of thunderstorms.
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Killers, Mr. Brightside, 12 minutes to 4. I don't know if you're on the social medias, but there's a lady who plays the harp. Yeah, and sometimes she plays an electric harp. She's got that plugged in through a fuzz box, and it sounds pretty cool, but I have heard her play Mr. Brightside on the harp, and I'm just blown away. Every time I see something new from her, she either plays the theme to Mr. Dress-Up or Sesame Street or another, you know, callback from your childhood or something new and bright and flashy like Mr. Brightside, or newer anyways, and never fails to knock it out of the park. So if you do happen to see her, check her out and follow her. I got you.

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4: I'm Cass Patterson with your information update. It's been a relatively uneventful year for canola producers so far if you didn't have seeding delays. That's according to the Alberta Canola Provincial Agronomy Specialist. Keith Gobert says the Olds Red Deer area and a little bit east is in a bit of a sweet spot for canola crop conditions at this stage of the season.
5: As you get north of Red Deer, you can see a fair bit more yellow crops and drowned out areas, and a little bit west they've had some more rain, but you don't have to go much further north to realize that our area has got it really, really pretty good this year.
4: He says they didn't see flea beetles bothering this canola crop for the most part. It looks like it is off to a good start, and they didn't get flooded out like some of their neighbors to the far north, so at this point they're pretty optimistic about the year. A decade-long strategy for cancer care was launched by Alberta's government this week. With approximately 1 in 2 Albertans expected to develop cancer in their lifetime, the province has created a roadmap of goals to enhance cancer care by 2036. Among the key initiatives will be advanced therapies, modernizing data and digital care, and supporting workforce growth in the cancer care system. Alberta's government is also aiming to expand screening programs, as well as improve diagnostic and referral pathways, plus deliver seamless state-of-the-art care for every Albertan. There are a pair of days of celebrating our great nation coming up next week in the town of Innisfail. The town of Innisfail is going to kick it off at 5:30 on June 30th at the Napoleon Sports Field with activities, food trucks, and live entertainment. Then on July 1st, Teresa Roaston, manager of the Innisfail Historical Village, says to join them for a full slate of events starting at 9 a.m. with a pancake breakfast. Canada Day at the Innisfail Historical Village is also set to include bouncy castles, face painting, and vendors. That's your information update.
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6: For the rest of the day today, we are going to be seeing conditions of 23 degrees with a 30% chance of showers and a risk of thunderstorms. Your wind is going to be blowing from 20 kilometers an hour and gusting to 40. Overnight tonight, we are going to be seeing clear conditions and a low of 11 degrees. Tomorrow morning, 13 degrees and overcast. Right now in the town of Olds, it is 23 degrees with a 30% chance of showers and a risk of thunderstorms.
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6: 57th Avenue going north at Highway 27 is still closed, and there is a detour available if you're trying to get to the hospital there. That closure affects 57th Avenue from Highway 27 all the way up to Shannon Drive. So just keep that in mind as you head home today. If you see anything else in traffic, please do let us know by shooting us a text on the Cam Clark Ford text line, or if you would prefer, give us a call on the phone lines as well. The Road Report is brought to you by Integra Tire in Sundry.
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It's the 4 o'clock Rock Jam here on this Thursday, 16 minutes after 4 o'clock. I hope your Thursday's been going well so far. If it isn't, well, you know what? It's almost over, so just bear with it for a little while longer. It'll be done in about 45 minutes. Earlier today, we saw the Stars Air Ambulance helicopter landing out there at the Mountain View County office. It was their annual ratepayer appreciation breakfast. Usually it goes in conjunction with Canada Day, but today it was bumped back a little bit earlier so they could schedule in the landing of the Stars Air Ambulance to show it off a little bit and the new decals and stuff like that. Pretty cool stuff. So, yes, a big thanks to those talented people that fly the Stars Air Ambulance. Not only the pilots, but also the medics that are in there as well, the EMT people who stay on board and help. As it is an air ambulance, they have to have people in the air ambulance to help with medical issues. So, yes, they're all pretty great. A big thanks to the people from Stars Air Ambulance. The GOAT.

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And that cigarette you're smoking, I'll scare you up to death.

0: is this coming Wednesday, with the fireworks and olds going off on the Tuesday night, June the 30th, to kind of set things up for Canada Day. And yes, there's going to be the parade in Olds for Canada Day, as well as all the other great events that are happening around the area. If you are not in the Olds area, you will find the full slate of events in your area on your municipality's website, whatever that might be, whether it's Innisfail, Carstairs, Didsbury, Sundry, etc. There are things going all over the province for Canada Day, celebrating our great nation, Canada. And that, of course, takes place Wednesday, this coming Wednesday, July the 1st.
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7: For the rest of the day today, we are going to be seeing conditions of 23 degrees with a 30% chance of showers and a risk of thunderstorms. Your wind is going to be blowing from 20 kilometers an hour and gusting to 40. Overnight tonight, we are going to be seeing clear conditions and a low of 11 degrees. Tomorrow morning, 13 degrees and overcast. Right now in the town of Olds, it is 23 degrees with a 30% chance of showers and a risk of thunderstorms.
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0: Wide Open. That's Big Wreck. It is 13 minutes now to 5 o'clock as you're getting ready to head out, heading towards home. Don't forget, there is a missing cat. He's an orange cat named Oliver, or an orange ginger cat named Oliver. 2 years old. He's very friendly. He also has black whiskers, one on each side. He's also chipped. He went missing from the 57th Avenue in Olds, around the four-way stop there area. There's an reward for Oliver as well. So if you do happen to get Oliver home safely, there could be a reward in it for you. Please contact 403-507-5917. That's 403-507-5917. If you do happen to come across Oliver in the Olds area, we'd like to get him home.
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1: I'm Cass Patterson with your information update. It's been a relatively uneventful year for canola producers so far if you didn't have seeding delays. That's according to the Alberta Canola Provincial Agronomy Specialist. Keith Gobert says the Olds Red Deer area and a little bit east is in a bit of a sweet spot for canola crop conditions at this stage of the season.
2: As you get north of Red Deer, you can see a fair bit more yellow crops and drowned out areas, and a little bit west they've had some more rain, but you don't have to go much further north to realize that our area has got it really pretty good this year.
1: He says they didn't see flea beetles bothering this canola crop for the most part. It looks like it is off to a good start, and they didn't get flooded out like some of their neighbors to the far north, so at this point they're pretty optimistic about the year. A decade-long strategy for cancer care was launched by Alberta's government this week. With approximately 1 in 2 Albertans expected to develop cancer in their lifetime, the province has created a roadmap of goals to enhance cancer care by 2036. Among the key initiatives will be advanced therapies, modernizing data and digital care, and supporting workforce growth in the cancer care system. Alberta's government is also aiming to expand screening programs, as well as improve diagnostic and referral pathways, plus deliver seamless state-of-the-art care for every Albertan. There are a pair of days of celebrating our great nation coming up next week in the town of Innisfail. The town of Innisfail is going to kick it off at 5:30 on June 30th at the Napoleon Sports Field with activities, food trucks, and live entertainment. Then on July 1st, Teresa Roston, manager of the Innisfail Historical Village, says to join them for a full slate of events starting at 9 a.m. with a pancake breakfast. Canada Day at the Innisfail Historical Village is also set to include bouncy castles, face painting, and vendors. That's your information update.
0: For full stories and more, visit MyMountainViewNow.com.
3: In sports, Canada wrapped up the group stage at the FIFA World Cup on Wednesday in Vancouver. Team Canada fell just short, losing 2-1 to Switzerland. Switzerland will win Group B as a result, but the Canadians end up in second place, so for the first time ever at a Men's World Cup, they advance to the knockout stage. Canada will advance to face Group A runner-up South Africa in an elimination game on Sunday in Los Angeles. Pro Rodeo Canada has a trio of tour stops this week. The Midnight Days Pro Rodeo got underway last night in Fort McLeod. Pro Rodeo action at the Pinoca Stampede starts tonight at 6:30, and in BC, the Williams Lake Stampede also gets going this evening. And finally, the Toronto Blue Jays lost the rubber match of their three-game set with Houston 3-1 last night at Rogers Centre. Their homestand continues against Texas tonight. That's your sports update.
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5: For the rest of the day today, we are going to be seeing conditions of 23 degrees with a 30% chance of showers and a risk of thunderstorms. Your wind is going to be blowing from 20 kilometers an hour and gusting to 40. Overnight tonight, we are going to be seeing clear conditions and a low of 11 degrees. Tomorrow morning, 13 degrees and overcast. Right now in the town of Olds, it is 23 degrees with a 30% chance of showers and a risk of thunderstorms.
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0: Could have been a lady. That's April Wine. 14 minutes after 5 o'clock. You're rolling your way home. I'm going to be here for another 46 minutes or so. So, yeah, there we are. Hope you had a great day. Although yours is almost over, mine is still going a little bit longer. Starting up tomorrow night in Ponoka, it is the Ponoka Stampede, and the World Professional Chuckwagon Association races will be beginning tomorrow evening from Ponoka and going all the way through the weekend, all the way to Canada Day as their last day for the Ponoka Stampede. You can catch all of the WPCA action over there on 96.5 The Ranch for the entirety of the Ponoka Stampede, and of course through the Calgary Stampede and beyond, as The Ranch is, of course, once again the official radio voice of the World Professional Chuckwagon Association races for the 2026 professional tour season.
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0: American Idiot from Green Day. Good evening. How are you? 27 minutes to 6 o'clock, as a matter of fact. Hope you had a good day. I hope your day is continuing to roll along nicely. I'm sure you're already home, either barbecuing or eating your dinner. I'm going to be heading home here pretty quickly. However, we do have some great stuff heading our way through next week. Canada Day, of course, is Wednesday. Tuesday is the fireworks here in Olds. Canada Day has a full slate of activities. Here in Olds, you can find that full slate at our website, mymountvnow.com, or on the olds.ca website. So get on out and enjoy Canada Day. Celebrate our great nation this coming Wednesday, July the 1st. 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
5: For the rest of the day today, we are going to be seeing conditions of 23 degrees with a 30% chance of showers and a risk of thunderstorms. Your wind is going to be blowing from 20 kilometers an hour and gusting to 40. Overnight tonight, we are going to be seeing clear conditions and a low of 11 degrees. Tomorrow morning, 13 degrees and overcast. Right now in the town of Olds, it is 23 degrees with a 30% chance of showers and a risk of thunderstorms.
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0: Bob Dylan, Like a Rolling Stone. 14 minutes now to 6 o'clock, and I'm getting ready to get out of here. Yes, I'm done for today. I'll be back tomorrow afternoon at 3 o'clock to get you through the rest of your afternoon and all the way home. And, of course, I'm off next week, so I won't be here Monday through Friday, or Saturday for that matter. Either way, I hope you had a great day. I will catch you tomorrow. Stay safe, stay healthy, stay out of trouble, and have a great night. Enjoy the sunshine while it lasts.
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